0: weil es cool ist. Harmony plus eure Lieblingshits der 90er.
1: I know, if you could hear me, you would say, there are always two sides of the story. You're so right. Here's mine. I cannot live without you.

0: plus eure Lieblingshits der 90er.
1: If I listen long enough to you.

Someone like you makes it hard to live without somebody else. Someone like you makes it easy to give.